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2: 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I want to plead with you to please buy our original CDs with the silver stickers on them. Buying special recording or pirated work is killing us. The money you pay to the pirate or for special recording don't come to the artist. And so I plead with you to please look out for the original CDs with the silver stickers on them and help move your artist forward.

0: 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Yep.
1: Foundation.

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We were in church one Sunday, Pastor Ann, and the Lord gave me the song. And I don't get many songs like that in the middle of service. But then it just started to roll out. 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
1: You're my brother, Myron.
2: Yeah, what's up?
1: Myron, do you have faith?
2: I got faith.
1: No. I'm talking about, do you really have faith?
2: I got mustard seed faith.
1: So then you don't mind letting the world know something about it, huh?
2: Yeah, I'll tell somebody.
1: Check it out. So this is what I want you to do.
2: What's that, Kurt?
1: While we get our praise on,
2: yeah.
1: I want you to let them know that if they can believe it,
2: if you believe it,
1: you can achieve it.
2: You can achieve it.
1: In Jesus' name. Check it out.

Somebody say hallelujah. 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God, you're great.

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It's setting aside everything else that distracts you and that we think about. I love getting to worship the Lord with you, getting to come into His presence. And as we magnify Him and make Him great and look at how great He is, we see how small we are.

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1: This beautiful day opens and we enjoy the breath of life. Come and enter into His presence as creatures shaped by our one and only Creator. He will carry us through paths of righteousness. He will fill us with joy and we will have eternal pleasure from His right hand. So as you begin this day, come and fill yourself with His presence. In whatsoever you may face, He will give you just a glimpse of His majesty and bountiful love. Come into His presence.

0: Good morning, everyone. This morning we read 2 Samuel chapter 21, reading from verse 10 through to verse 14. And I'm reading the New International Version. Here begins. Rizpah, daughter of Ahiah, took sackcloth and spread it out for herself on a rock. From the beginning of the harvest until the rain poured down from the heavens on the bodies, she did not let the birds touch them by day or the wild animals by night. When David was told what Ahiah's daughter Rizpah, Saul's concubine, had done, he went and took the bones of Saul and his son Jonathan from the citizens of Jabesh Gilead. They had stolen their bones from the public square of Bethshan, where the Philistine had hung them after they struck Saul down in Gilboa. David brought the bones of Saul and his son Jonathan from there, and the bones of those who had been killed and exposed were gathered up. They buried the bones of Saul and his son Jonathan in the tomb of Saul's father Kish at Zelah in Benjamin, and did everything the king commanded. After that, God answered prayer in behalf of the land, a reading from the Word of God. My sisters and brothers, we can recall the background of this story, or incident, I may say, was that during the time of David, there was a famine for 3 successive years. David realized that something was wrong, why they were suffering, or this famine was on the land. He inquired of the Lord, and the Lord said, it's because of what Saul had done, the bloodstain of Saul's house, of how he had treated the Gibeonites, he had put them to death. This then was because of a broken covenant that was already established with the Gibeonites, that the Israelites would not have troubled them because they had established a covenant with them during the time of Joshua. Saul broke the covenant, and God was not pleased with what had happened, and then the result was that famine came upon the land because of the broken covenant. David, the king, realized what had happened, and he went to the Gibeonites and said, how can we do something? You know, what can we do? How shall we make atonement for what Saul had done? The Gibeonites said, give us 7 of Saul's family. And these persons were killed by the Gibeonites. Their bodies were left exposed, as the text said, before the Lord at Gibeah. So the bodies were left exposed. And now we have the passage, Rizpah. And who was Rizpah? According to the text, she was the daughter of Ahiah, and she was one of Saul's companions. It would have appeared that her sons were killed by the Gibeonites. My sisters and brothers,
1: In this passage of scripture, we can look at a few perspectives, and I might just touch them. That what we see here is a result of what Saul had done. That when we have persons who continue to do evil, persons who do not please God, they live their lives in a selfish way, pleasing themselves alone, showing off because of their own pride. My sisters and brothers, it can affect the rest of the family. Because this is what we see with Saul, the consequences of what somebody had done can reflect, can create an impact upon the rest of the family. Remember Saul, the king, that he just do everything, he just did everything what the way he chose, please himself. When he chooses, he goes to God and so forth and things like that. But it was all about himself in everything. And the end result is that the action of what he had done before also affected the rest of the family. Because these seven did not do anything. But it's because of what Saul had done, the impact. Impact, my sisters and brothers, it affected the family. And I think here in the text that it is a lesson to us today that when we do anything, my sisters and brothers, we must understand that our action can affect the rest of our families. We must bear in mind that when we do things, let us do that which is good so that it can also affect our family. The goodness will be seen and experienced by our families. Here in the text, because of what Saul had done, it affected the family. So we see, if we look at it from that perspective, we can see Saul. But here now in the text, we see Rizpah, a mother. Her sons were killed. And it is interesting to note, my sisters and brothers, that the bodies were there and Rizpah decided, I am not going to allow birds or animals to trouble the bodies. I can just imagine the kind of pain that she must be feeling to see her sons, the bodies of her sons, every day. And she's looking at it. Can you imagine that pain? How much she was mourning. The text said she took sackcloth and spread it out for herself on a rock. From the beginning of the harvest till the rain poured down from heaven, she was not going to allow any animal or anything to destroy the bodies of her sons. I can just picture she's sitting there and seeing the bodies of her children rotting. That must be painful, my sisters and brothers. How she must be mourning right there, devoted to the end because of the love that she had for her children. No matter the consequences, she was going to show a sense of determination determination. Can you picture the pain that she had? A mother's love for her children, and how painful it must have been to see the death of her children and even the decaying body. Sisters and brothers, the scriptures has her name in it. There must be something why her name was mentioned. I think, my sisters and brothers, it is saying to us that, and how should we look? Amongst us, we have persons who are hurting, persons who are mourning, no matter what. The children could be bad, or they are good children. Do we still remember those amongst us who are hurting because of the death of a loved one? For Rizpah, it was hard for her, and she was in sackcloth and ashes, and she was protecting the bodies. This must have been not a pleasant sight, and yet still possibly people were observing her. Do we ignore persons like these in our church? Do we ignore persons like these in our communities? How much do we reach out to hurting people? People who are among us. And it is interesting, my sisters and brothers, that we also see David on the scene, the king on the scene. Hear what the text said. When David was told what Ahiah's daughter Rizpah, Saul's concubine, had done, he went and took the bones of Saul and the son Jonathan from the citizens of Jabesh Gilead. They had stolen the bodies from the square of Bethshan. And not only that, but verse 13, David brought the bones of Saul and the son of Jonathan from there, and the bones of those who had been killed and exposed were gathered up. Interesting response. I think, my sisters and brothers, David responded because of what he was told about Rizpah, the pain that she was feeling. In other words, David intervened to bring consolation and possibly closure to what Rizpah was experiencing. Her family had suffered greatly, and David responded so that it can bring closure. Can I say to us then, my sisters and brothers, that we too need to respond to those who are hurting? Because really, amongst us, there are persons who are hurting, still mourning the death of a loved one. Persons who are going through life and they have not gotten over the death of a loved one. But here we see a king who cares enough about the pain and the hurt of a mother who is mourning. Can I use this example to say, yes, there is a king who cares about the situations, about the experiences that we have, the pains on the earth that we have? Our Lord Jesus Christ is not going to ignore us. No, not going to push us away. But he himself will draw alongside us to bring closure to bring consolation, closure, care. He is not going to ignore his people who are suffering. Jesus, right throughout his lifetime, we can remember the widow's son of Nain. Jesus reached out to a mother who was hurting. Can the church do that? Can you do that, my brother? You have heard about a mother, a family that is hurting, even a father, someone. And just reach out. Reach out to bring a sense of consolation. Show that you care to what the person is experiencing. The king did that. And it is showing something about King David, the kind of heart that he has. There is the greatest king, our Lord Jesus Christ, who himself reaches out to everyone who is hurting. Be it my sisters and brothers that you are mourning, whatever the pain is, our Lord Jesus Christ, our King, is willing and ready to reach out to you so that he can bring a sense of consolation and closure to the experiences. This is what we see here in the text. But there is something in the conclusion. After the king had done that, after David had done all of that, and make all of the bones and put them to the place where they ought to be, the text said, after that, God answered prayer in behalf of the land. I get the impression that the famine was no more, that it became a blessing to the people. Can I conclude then that when we care for people, hurting people, the experience will be different. The whole space, whether our churches will be different, our families will be different, our communities will be different. God intervenes to show the love that is demonstrated. And this is saying to us, let us respond in that way to hurting people so that they can be comforted. Consolation, a mother, a father, an aunt, an uncle, somebody, a family member. And amongst, in our churches, communities and families, let us show that we care. Let us help to bring closure and receive the blessings that can be experienced through God, by God, and in God, in Christ. Let us experience same. Let us pray. Lord God, we pray for those who are suffering today, various ways, various means, maybe the death of a loved one, maybe incidents in their lives, maybe someone had done something and they are suffering the consequences. Lord, we pray. We pray that we may offer words of comfort, show that we care, even as a believing community, as church, that when we know about someone who is hurting and mourning, help us to reach out to that individual, showing, Lord, the support, the care and the concern. Let us offer words of comfort, consolation to these people, showing that this person or these persons are not alone. Others are there who care for them. We thank you, Lord Jesus, for the way that you have cared for us, that you have not left us alone, especially those of us who are hurting, hurting in many ways. You care for us, Lord, and you are there for us, giving support. Help us that we too may support those who are hurting, no matter what. Parents whose children are in prison, Lord, and even those who had even passed on, loved ones, help us that we may care. Just as we are reminded of the song, Does Jesus care? Does he care? Yes, he cares. We too ought to care for each other and show that we are indeed supporting and concerned and helping others just as you have done to us. For Christ's sake, amen and amen.

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There's nothing too hard that God can't do for you. 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
1: Hallelujah. 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
0: Surrender.
1: Oh. 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
0: 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What you say now? 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

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What you say now? 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
2: 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I want to plead with you to please buy our original CDs with the silver stickers on them. 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

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And I said,

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